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3: Donald Trump says there were some threats that led to the United States to pull bombers from a UK base. The US president said the military aircraft didn't fly out by accident from RAF Fairford in Gloucestershire. Six men have been arrested over the past week in connection with a suspected plot targeting the base, which had been hosting US bombers involved in strikes against Iran. Jeremy Clarkson's appeared on stage at the Conservative Party conference saying farmers have been attacked from every angle by rising costs.
4: Well, it's terrible is the only way of describing it. We worked really hard all year. It was an absolute disaster on the farming side. But I mean, luckily we've got other projects going on now. But the farming is very, very difficult.
3: He said it's been a terrible year for farming due to the hot weather, but he's optimistic about the future. Elsewhere at the conference, Tory leader Kemi Badenoch warned radical measures may be necessary in the party's new economic plans. It's been announced that former politician turned best-selling writer Geoffrey Archer died at the age of 86. He had a successful career as a novelist alongside politics and was made a life peer in 1992 as Lord Archer of Weston-super-Mare, becoming the Conservatives' choice to fight for the party in the first London mayoral election. Scottish First Minister John Swinney has defended himself against allegations he misled Holyrood. Infos claims he made about the recently announced plans to reform the triple lock on pensions in the UK. He says there is an area that he and the Prime Minister disagree.
5: Obviously, it's important that I work constructively with the Prime Minister where I can, but there's obviously issues we're going to disagree upon, and the triple lock is one of them.
3: According to the Consumer Group Which, private dental patients are facing a broken complaint system when dealing with unexpected costs or treatment problems. They surveyed just over 1,000 private dental patients who'd experienced a problem with their treatment in the previous 2 years. They found that 39% felt costs were excessive, 22% paid more than quoted, and 21% indicated that pricing was unclear up front. The Northern Ireland have drawn 0-0 with Georgia at Windsor Park in the Nations League. This evening, England take on Czech at Wembley and Scotland at home to Slovenia. That's the latest from Radio News Hub. I'm Jules Eatonbridge.
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2: Amber Weather with Paradise Windows, manufacturing the very best in Rahal windows and doors for over 20 years to the trade and public.
3: Cloudy across the UK this morning with a wave of showers moving in from the west. Temperatures ranging from 10 degrees Celsius in the north to 16 degrees Celsius in the south.
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3: Hello, pet. It's party time, I gather. So, what would you like this time?
4: Oh, so much, Michelle. 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I've left it a bit late this time.
3: Nothing new there, then.
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3: 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So, dinner panic, pet. 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
4: Oh, that's so great. Special Days does it again.
3: Whether it's a birthday, hen night or baby shower, it's what we do best. 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
4: Wow. Thank you so much, Michelle.
3: Hey, and don't forget my invite.
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2: 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News.
3: US President Donald Trump said there were some threats that led to the US to pull bombers from RAF Fairford in Gloucestershire. When asked as he left the White House on Monday if the planes had been moved in response to a threat, Mr. Trump said they didn't fly out by accident. Over the past week, six men have been arrested in connection with a suspected plot targeting the base, which had been hosting US bombers involved in strikes against Iran. Former politician turned best-selling writer Jeffrey Archer died suddenly aged 86. Archer was a Conservative MP for 5 years before serving as the party's chairman. Died suddenly and peacefully at home between writing sessions on Monday. That's according to his publisher, HarperCollins. Jeremy Clarkson's appeared on stage at the Conservative Party conference saying it's been a terrible year for farming.
4: If you're an ordinary farmer, it's not just the weather, remember. As Charlie was saying, the attacks come from everywhere. Whether it's Iran or Ukraine or taxes or energy costs, whatever it might be.
3: But the presenter said he's optimistic about the future. Elsewhere at the conference, Kemi Badenoch warned that radical measures could be necessary in the party's new economic plans. Scottish First Minister John Swinney has defended himself against allegations he misled Holyrood over those claims he made about the recently announced plans to reform the triple lock on pensions in the UK. It was Scottish Tory leader Russell Swinney who made the accusation, but Swinney believes he has nothing to explain.
5: I've got nothing to explain to Parliament about this issue. Scottish pensioners were led to believe there was a triple lock going to be in place, and that gave them legitimate expectations about the level of their pension. They're going to lose out on that.
3: Private dental patients are facing a broken complaint system when dealing with unexpected costs or treatment problems. That's according to Which. The Consumer Group surveyed 1,009 private dental patients who had experienced a problem with their treatment in the past 2 years. They find 39% felt costs were excessive and 22% paid more than quoted. In the Nations League, Northern Ireland drew 0-0 last night with Georgia at Windsor Park. That's the latest from Radio News Hub. I'm Jules Eastbridge.
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2: Amber Weather with Paradise Windows, manufacturing the very best in Rahal windows and doors for over 20 years to the trade and public.
3: Cloudy across the UK this morning with a wave of showers moving in from the west. Temperatures ranging from 10 degrees Celsius in the north to 16 degrees Celsius in the south.
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1: 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This is Amber Sound News.
2: Donald Trump said there were some threats alleged to the United States to pull bombers from a UK base. The US president says the military aircraft didn't fly out by accident from RAFF in Gloucestershire. Six men have been arrested over the past week in connection with a suspected plot targeting the base, which had been hosting US bombers involved in strikes against Iran. Jeremy Clarkson's appeared on stage at the Conservative Party conference saying farmers have been attacked from every angle by rising costs.
3: Well, it's terrible is the only way of describing it. We worked really hard all year. It was an absolute disaster on the farming side. But I mean, luckily we've got other projects going on now. But the farming is very, very difficult.
2: He says it's been a terrible year for farming due to the hot weather, but he's optimistic about the future. Elsewhere at the conference, Tory leader Kemi Badenoch warned radical measures may be necessary in the party's new economic plans. The new report indicates that more than a quarter of UK adults are finding it difficult to get by on their current income. The proportion is a slight increase from those who were struggling last year, according to research commissioned by Standard Life. Scottish First Minister John Swinney has defended himself against allegations he misled Holyrood. It follows claims he made about the recently announced plans to reform the triple lock on pensions in the UK. He says there is an area where he and the Prime Minister disagree.
4: Obviously, it's important that I work constructively with the Prime Minister where I can, but there's obviously issues we're going to disagree upon, and the triple lock is one of them.
2: The US trial date has been set for a Libyan man accused of making the bomb that blew up Pan Am Flight 103 over Lockerbie almost 40 years ago. Judge Dabney Friedrich says the federal prosecution of Abu Aguila Massoud over the deadliest terror attack in UK history will finally get underway on January the 19th. She again warned she would not tolerate further delays to proceedings, which have been previously postponed several times. All 259 passengers and crew and 11 people on the ground were killed in December 1988. The Northern Ireland have drawn 0-0 with Georgia at Windsor Park in the Nations League. This evening, England take on Czechia at Wembley. Scotland are at home to Slovenia. That's the latest from Radio News Hub. I'm Jules Eastbridge.
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2: Mixture of sunny spells and scattered showers throughout this morning, any rain more likely in northern areas. Temperatures by lunchtime ranging from 13 degrees Celsius in the north to 19 degrees Celsius in the south.
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2: US President Donald Trump said there were some threats that led to the United States to pull bombers from RAF Fairford in Gloucestershire. When asked that he left the White House on Monday if the planes had been moved in response to a threat, Mr. Trump said they didn't fly out by accident. Over the past week, six men have been arrested in connection with a suspected plot targeting the base, which had been hosting US bombers involved in strikes against Iran. Jeremy Clarkson's appeared on stage at the Conservative Party conference saying it's been a terrible year for farming.
3: If you're an ordinary farmer, it's not just the weather, remember. As Charlie was saying, the attacks come from everywhere, whether it's Iran or Ukraine or taxes or energy costs, whatever it might be.
2: But the presenter is optimistic about the future. Elsewhere at the conference, leader Kemi Badenoch warned that radical measures could be necessary in the party's new economic plans. New research indicates more than a quarter of UK adults are finding it difficult to get by on their current income. According to a report commissioned by Standard Life, the proportion is slightly up from those who were struggling on their income last year. Scottish First Minister John Swinney is defending himself against allegations he misled Holyrood. It follows claims he made about the recently announced plans to reform the triple lock on pensions. It was the Scottish Tory leader Russell Findlay who made the accusation, but Swinney believes he has nothing to explain.
4: I've got nothing to explain to Parliament about this issue. Scottish pensioners were led to believe there was a triple lock going to be in place, and that gave them legitimate expectations about the level of their pension. They're going to lose out on that.
2: A trial date has been set in the US for a Libyan man accused of making the bomb that blew up Pan Am Flight 103 over Lockerbie almost 40 years ago. The federal prosecution of Abu Aguila Massoud will get underway on the 19th of January in connection with the deadliest terror attack in UK history. In the Nations League, Northern Ireland drew 0-0 with Georgia at Windsor Park. Tonight, England are at home to Czechia, and Scotland take on Slovenia at Hampden Park. That's the latest from Radio News Hub. I'm Jules Eachbridge.
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1: Amber Weather with Paradise Windows, manufacturing the very best in Rahal windows and doors for over 20 years to the trade and public.
2: Mixture of sunny spells and scattered showers throughout this morning. Any rain more likely in northern areas. Temperatures by lunchtime ranging from 13 degrees Celsius in the north to 19 degrees Celsius in the south.
1: Amber Sound, early breakfast.

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How you doing? 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

0: De La Soul. Not that ages, me, myself, and I. We also had the FBI project. Preferred the other one they did. What was the other one they did? Can't remember. Maneater as well, Shakedown with At Night. And Linda Lewis is In His Kiss. Going Back to My Roots was the FBI project song. Get there eventually. This time in the morning, so time-wise it is 5:34. And it's a brand new day. It's Tuesday, the 6th of October. Simon will be through until 7.
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0: great songs there. Mooney and Dove, Kylie Minogue with Shocked. Maxine Nightingale, right back where we started from. Also, the Queen of Kitchen Disco, Sophie Ellis-Bextor, with the music guest, The Best of Me, and Rockabye from Clean Bandit. A couple more songs to come before the news at 6. After 6 o'clock, of course, another hour of me. And then you get Dave from 7.
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0: Morning, it's just about 6 o'clock on a Tuesday morning. Atomic from Blondie debarred the rhythm of the night. The news is on the way, so that means I'll see you in a few minutes' time.
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3: Donald Trump says there were some threats that led to the US to pull bombers from a UK base. Lucy Gormanly has more.
4: The US president says the military aircraft didn't fly out by accident from RAF Fairford in Gloucestershire. Earlier, US Secretary of State Marco Rubio had sought to play down the withdrawal of the planes after suggestions the move was linked to security concerns. Six men have been arrested over the past week in connection with a suspected plot targeting the air bases.
3: The US will make representations over the Green Party voting to brand Zionism as racism. Washington's top advisor on anti-Semitism says the party is hypocritical to single out Israel while turning a blind eye to other countries. The motion sparked fierce backlash, with party leader Zach Polanski banned from Israel as a result. A study has found a rise in people under 50 being diagnosed with cancer. We're told it's not confined only to bowel cancer either, with a range of different variations rising in younger people. Dr. Vanessa Geergu is the Research Translations Manager for the World Cancer Research Fund and explains what she found.
5: For both men and women, a range of different cancers, including some of the most common, so for example, colorectal, liver and pancreas, were increasing. Specifically for women, further cancers were increasing.
3: The Conservatives are pledging to invest £10 billion to create a new Iron Dome aimed at defending Britain and its overseas bases. The so-called Britannia Shield would be able to detect incoming threats with missiles and drones. Kemi Badenoch announced the move at her party's conference in Birmingham. She says Labour have failed to keep the country safe. Tram services have been stopped in Nottingham after a fire at a residential building. Local fire and rescue services are urging people to avoid the area. The fire broke out at a building on Market Street late last night. And tributes are being paid to former politician and bestseller Geoffrey Archer, who's died at the age of 86. Conservative leader Kemi Badenoch says it was a huge shock, having received a message from him yesterday morning. From Radio News Hub, I'm Frankie Hairsign.
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2: Amber Weather with Paradise Windows, manufacturing the very best in Rahow windows and doors for over 20 years to the trade and public.
3: Cloudy across northern England, Wales and the Midlands today, with some showery outbreaks of rain too. Sunny spells and scattered showers in Scotland, but warm in the southeast with a high of 20 degrees Celsius.
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0: course, you can stream us as well anywhere in the world. If you've got the internet, which I didn't have earlier on, fuck me, left arm had gone. It really was annoying. The internet dropped out. And when you're so used to it, it is really like losing a limb. Well, obviously not, but you know what I mean, don't you? Kalani there with Folded, coming up after the break. Songs from S Club 7, also Dex's Midnight Runners, Earth, Wind and Fire, Freak Power and Dollar. Can't wait.
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0: 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Some more great songs coming up after the break.
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KLF have now left the building. 3 a.m. Eternal, that got to number one, by the way, in 1991. Deepest Blue, who, they either had a song called Deepest Blue and they couldn't think of a group name, or they had a group name and they couldn't think of a song name. That was before that. We also had Stevie Wonder as well.

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Bobby Brown. Still blame him, you know, for Whitney's death. That's on our own. Almost it from me then for this Tuesday morning. I'm back here tomorrow, and I've got one more song to play for you before Dave Morris after the news at 7 o'clock. This is the Human League. And don't

Don't You Want Me from 1981, The Human League. That's it from me. I'm going to try and catch this little, one of those little tiny flies, very, very, very tiny things flying around the studio at the moment. Most annoying. Hopefully, I'll have got it by tomorrow. Speaking of which, I'll see you tomorrow, and Dave's next. Ta-ra.

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1: 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News.
2: President Donald Trump says some threats led the United States to pull B-1 bombers from RAF Fairford. The Pentagon has confirmed the aircraft have now returned to their home stations in America. Mr. Trump said the US knew who made the threat, while British officials have linked the move to a suspected plot involving the Gloucestershire base. France is bracing for another day of school protests, with thousands of pupils expected to join marches across the country. The demonstrations come after injuries, arrests and widespread disruption at high schools. Education Minister Edouard Gouffray says participation has been falling in recent days, but officials are still warning of blockades and further unrest. Prime Minister Pedro Sanchez has called a snap election in Spain for November 29 after his government suffered fresh setbacks over migration and housing. Protesters have been gathering in Madrid, angered by the handling of the crisis in Ceuta and by rising pressure on housing. Polls suggest the centre-right People's Party is ahead but may need Vox to govern. A major fire in Nottingham city centre has caused travel disruption, with Nottinghamshire Fire and Rescue Service tackling a blaze on Market Street. Roads including Upper Parliament Street, Lower Parliament Street and Queen Street have been closed, while Nottingham tram services between Theatre Royal and Market Square are suspended. Crews remain at the scene and residents have been told to avoid the area. Drivers on the M1 in South Yorkshire are facing long delays after a van fire shut the motorway southbound between Junction 36 at Tankersley and Junction 35 at Rotherham. National Highways says traffic officers and emergency services are at the scene, with delays of around 40 minutes and 4 miles of congestion. Motorists are being urged to follow the signed diversion route. A woman from Whittlesey near Peterborough, who once pranked her husband with a fake national lottery win, has now spoken about landing a real £1 million jackpot. Charlotte Pitt says the couple were initially sceptical after her earlier joke, but the genuine win changed their lives, helping them buy a family home and take a trip to Lapland. Disabled bridge users in Long Eaton are raising concerns after the new £4.2 million bridge was opened without a ramp to the canal towpath below. Campaigners say the missing access leaves some people unable to use the route safely. They say the issue should have been included in the design from the start. That's all for now from the Amber Sound News team. I'm John Palmer.
1: Amber weather with Paradise Windows, manufacturing the very best in Rahow windows and doors for over 20 years to the trade and public.
2: Currently 14 degrees across the Amber Valley. Overcast skies will brighten a little before highs of 18 degrees, with a few light showers developing this afternoon around Ripley.
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Good morning. Welcome to The Breakfast Show. Dave Morris here. Breezy overcast this morning. Then bright periods this afternoon. Highs of 20 degrees Celsius. It's currently 13. You know what? I'm waiting for these cold mornings. I'm thinking it's going to be cold today. It's going to be cold today. It'll be cold tomorrow. Definitely next week it'll be cold, but it's not happening. And I'm pleased about that. So I really ought to shut up about it and not tempt fate. It's 6th of October today, second day of the week. It's Tuesday morning. You got through Monday, you see. Painless, wasn't it? You'll manage. So highs of 20. Let me scroll down. Today, 20. Tuesday, 19. Wednesday, Thursday, Friday. Ooh, lower teens, 13, 14s. That's getting a bit chillier. Anyway, that is the weather at the moment. We can enjoy the fineness of it all. Good word, fine is the way the weather looks today. And a very good morning to you. Hope you're well. It's The Breakfast Show for the next 3 hours. Might as well press that button now, I suppose.

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It hurts. Anything that hurts at the minute is my head. It's not a weight. Yeah, that's why. Emily Sandé for you there. UEFA Nations League from last night. France 4, Belgium 1, Italy 3, Turkey 1, Northern Ireland 0, Georgia 0. They missed a penalty. They're the only team in the UEFA Nations League not to have conceded a goal. That young team from Northern Ireland. They should have won last night, though. Anyway, there we go. Ukraine 1, Hungary 2 was the other score. Let's have a look at today. We have England against Czech Republic, 7:45 kickoff tonight. Scotland against Slovenia, ditto kickoff at 7:45. Any other interesting games? Yeah, there's quite a few, really. Like Faroe Islands are playing Kazakhstan. Why am I mentioning that? Because the flag is so similar to the St. George's flag. And the Georgia flag is also similar. What's going on there then? Nobody knows. Right, thanks to Simon, by the way. Back on the radio this morning. Be back tomorrow, maybe, at 5 a.m.

Headlines today, people are talking about best-selling author and former politician Jeffrey Archer has died at the age of 86. I think, is it a day or two before his latest book is released? Apparently, he was all right up to a couple of days back, then all of a sudden. So people are talking about that. They're talking about Donald Trump, who said he's moved his USA bombers out of RAF Fearford because of some threats to the base. And we all know what that's been. And a major fire in Nottingham city centre making the headlines has closed multiple roads and stopped tram services. Not sure what that's all about. I'll try and delve into that if we get a minute, see what's actually going on there. Right. Sienna Spyro, former number one now, Great Expectation at 7:28.

0: Yeah, apparently firefighters in Nottingham, Tuesday, 6th of October, crews working through the night. I'm just reading this live here. At the height of the incident, 12 fire engines were attending the fire at a residential property on Market Street. That's in the centre of Nottingham. Travel delays expected. In fact, it looks like it's going to cause some havoc during the rush hour this morning. There's fires all over the country, isn't there, at the minute? All over the place. What's going on?
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Foster, the people on Amber Sounds Breakfast Show. Call me what you want. Yeah, I don't care either. It's 7:37. Good morning. How are you? The key to happiness. Scientists have uncovered an unlikely key to happiness. More cats.

0: Who are we? Nobody knows. We could be. Thank you. You're dumb. We could be a grandfather who has broken the world record for the biggest pumpkin again. It's the kind of thing grandfathers do. Are you a tea drinker or a coffee drinker? Apparently, Brits will drink nearly 57,000 cups of coffee over the course of their adult lives, including 8,000 Americanos, 6,000 lattes, and 5,800 flat whites. Got to be honest with you, I don't even know what a flat white is. How many Americanos have I had in my adult life? Half a dozen. I'm a tea person. I don't know if that's a true survey, surely, is it? And the average Brits, hang on a sec. Let's make sure they're not overlapping. There we go. The average Brit spends 82% of their waking hours not moving at all, according to research. Again, I don't know as I believe that. 82% not moving at all. No way.
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1: There we go, that stellar lefty there. I do like it when you're nice to me. And I'll be nice to you. There you go. Right, some of the local delays in the rush hour at the moment. A38 stationary traffic, Alfreton to Alfreton Road, 7 minute delay. Yes, busy, very busy out at Clovernook and Broadmeadows area en route to 28. Church Lane and Broad Lane to M1 at 27. That's the A608. We've got a real queue going on there. There's a 19 minute delay. That's the A608, Church Lane, Broad Lane to M1. 27. Queuing traffic, Cox Bench, Horsley to Abbey Hill, 6 minute delay. Also got local delays, stationary traffic, Moor Green High, Park Cottages to Cordy Lane. That's 10 minute delay. That's at Brinsley. Over at Pinkston, Nottingham Hilltop Road, stationary traffic at Storth Lane. That's a 5 minute delay. Little Eaton stationary traffic, Duffield Road to the Little Eaton roundabout. There's a 5 minute queue there as well. Nuttall, is that the Nuttall Island? Let's have a look. No, it's not. It's stationary traffic at Larkfield Road to Nottingham Road, Watnall Road, 6 minute delay. Kirkby and Ashfield, Diamond Avenue, Blidderth Road, 13 minute delay there on the traffic at the moment as well. And if you're heading into Nottingham, expect delays in the centre there due to that fire that's been in the headlines this morning. That's it, we're up to date on the roads at 7:48.
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4: Hello, pet. It's party time, I gather. So, what would you like this time?
5: Oh, so much, Michelle. Thank heavens you're here. I've left it a bit late this time.
4: Nothing new there, then.
5: So, I need a balloon arch. Obviously, as many balloons as you've got. The kids love them. Also, matching banners and bunting. And don't let me forget a badge and matching candles for the cake.
4: No worries. I've also extended my party bag for Lorange. You'll be spoilt for choice. So, dinner panic, pet. And I've got the tableware covered as well.
5: Oh, that's so great. Special Days does it again.
4: Whether it's a birthday, hen night or baby shower, it's what we do best. And we're open 6 days a week now, right here on Oxford Street, Ripley.
5: Wow. Thank you so much, Michelle.
4: Hey, and don't forget my invite.
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0: What is love? Hadaway, what is love? Love is finding a chocolate bar with real cocoa in it. Few and far between. 6 minutes. Is it six? No, it's five. It's five, more or less, in a few seconds.
1: Amber.
0: Timing is so important when you're doing this, especially as you get closer to the hour and you've got to hit those headlines at the top of the hour. It's not easy, you know this. It's not. Whoa.

0: the look of love. Heavens above. That was a big hit song back in 82 for ABC. But you knew that anyway. News is next.
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0: 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News.
1: President Donald Trump says the United States pulled B-1 bombers from RAF Fairford after what he described as some threat. The Pentagon has confirmed the aircraft were removed from the Gloucestershire base and sent back to their home stations in America. The move follows arrests linked to a suspected terror plot, while Downing Street says RAF Fairford remains safe. A major fire in Nottingham city centre has caused road closures and tram disruption. Nottinghamshire Fire and Rescue Service is tackling the blaze at a residential property on Market Street with 12 engines at the scene. Roads including Upper Parliament Street and Market Street are shut, and the Nottingham tram has been stopped between Theatre Royal and Market Square. 12 people have been arrested after an anti-migrant protest in Gosport, Hampshire police have confirmed. Officers responded after a small boat carrying 149 migrants docked and around 350 people gathered during the evening. Police say some officers were treated for injuries, while dispersal orders and a ban on face coverings were brought in. France is bracing for another day of school protests, with thousands of pupils expected to join marches over education funding. Officials say the unrest has already led to injuries and mass arrests, and some schools have been burned or ransacked. Education Minister Edouard Geffray says the government will launch a platform for students to air their concerns. Spain's socialist Prime Minister Pedro Sanchez has called a snap election for November 29th after pressure over migration and the housing crisis. Protests over the government's handling of the migrant situation in Ceuta have added to the strain. Mr. Sanchez says voters must choose between what he calls a far-right wave and a path of openness and social justice. An Afghan refugee has been sentenced to an indefinite hospital order after killing dog walker Wayne Broadhurst in Uxbridge. Dawood Safi, 28, stabbed Mr. Broadhurst in a random attack and also tried to murder his landlord and stabbed a teenager. The court heard Safi was suffering from psychosis and the judge recommended deportation. Charlotte Piat from Whittlesey has told how she once pranked her husband with a fake national lottery win, only to land a £1 million jackpot 2 weeks later. The couple used the prize to buy a family home and take a trip to Lapland. Charlotte says they have tried to keep life as normal as possible ever since. That's all for now from the Amber Sound News team. I'm Joe Sparks.
0: Amber Weather with Paradise Windows, manufacturing the very best in Rahal windows and doors for over 20 years to the trade and public.
1: Currently 14 degrees across the Amber Valley. Ripley stays mostly cloudy with light rain developing later. Highs of 18 degrees before turning cooler overnight.
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0: morning to you.
1: Yeah, very good morning and welcome along. Facebookers, good morning, bookers. And the good news is there's not many dad jokes on there today. Well, we've got to have a day's break, haven't we? There's a couple on there, though. We'll have a look. Right, let's see who's on there today. Lisa and Isla, first up. How do dog catchers get paid? By the pound. Bum, bum. It's not one of your worst, not one of your best. It's all right, that one. Morning to AD, the punter. Morning all, I'm grumpy today. Yeah, meet you and me both, mate, so am I. You wouldn't know it though, would you? Have a nice day though, nevertheless. Be sure you can manage to say that today, grumpy man. Hi to the pro, the cadet, and the feather. Morning, Lee Fretwell, good morning. How are you, buddy? Good morning to Glenn, Jamie Naylor. Morning, Dave, hope you're well. And everybody have a good Tuesday. Did you know most people are shocked when they find out how bad I am as an electrician? Most people are shocked about that. You know where the door is, mate, don't you? Morning to Patrick James. Hello there, mate. Becky Lou. Good morning. Happy Tuesday, Dave, and you. What is it already? The 6th of October. Blimey. Morning to Gail Robinson Sproston, Andrew Reardon, James Bamford. Good morning, Dave. From me and the boy, Maximus. That's his son, isn't it? Right, Max. Don't call me Max, mate. I'll try not to. Morning to Gail Fernan Brailsford and Wendy Smith, who's there this morning. Jill Castledine and Dawn Watson. Good morning, all. Ladies, Lorna Webb's there, Sally Marcinski. And Amanda 803 shots then. Morning, one and all. Always good to hear from you. The Euro lottery has gone, by the way. It went last Friday. The lucky stars that helped to win it were 2 and 10. And it was a British winner as well. How can you win with 2 and 10? You mad? Somebody did. So we're back to just 14 million tonight on the Euros.

0: Electric Avenue. Eddie Grant's Electric Avenue. Ever been?
1: Out in the street.
0: It's out in the streets. Apparently it's down south, isn't it? London.
1: Out in the street.
0: Well, I wouldn't have a clue.
1: Out in the playground.
0: I don't go down that part of the world anymore.
1: Side of town.
0: In the birthdays today, we mentioned a few. But what a birthday this is. Born in 1931, Eileen Derbyshire, MBE. She is, of course, if you don't know or you're not aware of Eileen. Come on, Eileen. Ageless actress who played Emily Bishop in Coronation Street. She joined the show back in 1961. And she's the longest-serving female cast member. She finished on the soap in 2016, which makes her how old? I'll tell thee, 95 today. That's incredible, isn't it? Where is it? Where's my button? There it is. Yes, Emily. Emily Bishop. She was formerly, before that, Miss Nugent. When she was single, wasn't she? Britt Ekland, Swedish actress, big model she was, in more places than one. Best known for her role as a Bond girl in The Man with the Golden Gun. Her marriage to actor Peter Sellers and her high-profile social life, which saw her date Rod Stewart back in the day as well. Well, while she was married to Peter, oh way. Anyway, Britt Ekland is 84 today, and Bruce Grobbelaar, goalkeeper for Liverpool, South African, wasn't he? He sued the Sun for libel after they accused him of deliberately letting in goals as part of a betting scam. He won the case, but his damages were slashed on appeal. 69 today, the one and only Bruce Grobbelaar. And finally in this section, born in 1966, Niall Quinn, ex-Irish footballer, ex-chairman of Sunderland in the Premiership. In 2002, he donated the entire proceeds of his testimonial match between Sunderland and the Republic of Ireland to charity. God bless him. Niall Quinn, 60 today in the birthdays.
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It's called Love Da Sunshine. Sampling a bit of old 10cc there. Why not? 23 minutes past 8, morning. I think we'll take a quick look at the diary. Not had a look at the diary for a couple of weeks, have we? It's 5 days till the World Conquer Championships in Northampton. Apparently the Conquers are a bit withered looking this year, but it is going ahead, and that's in 5 days' time. 19 days till the clocks go back, so 2 sevens are 14, 3 sevens are 21, so just under 3 weeks the clocks go back. No sign of winter yet. I'm pleased about that. Are you? 22 days. What is going to happen here? What is going to happen? 22 days till Burnham's budget. And then 3 days after that, so that's Halloween on the 31st of October. That takes care of October, and it's quite a long month, but it seems to be flying already. 30 days till bonfire night, and just a little bit further down, because we need to know, because 44 days is not very long. Grand Theft Auto 6 is out, if you've been waiting for that, because it's been 10 years in the making. It's released on the 19th of November. And 80 sleeps till Christmas. Can you believe that? We'll be playing Christmas songs in another 5 or 6 weeks, won't we? And all those Christmas adverts and things like that. Time is flying. It's 25 minutes past 8. It's flying this morning as well. Amber.

0: 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Lord have mercy. 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
0: Pretty busy on the roads today. Let's kick off sort of at the most northern patch that I tend to look at here on the traffic and travel, and that's around junction 29, the 617, and that is busy both sides of the interchange there for the M1. The M1 is clear. Route through to Chesterfield on the 617. That's pretty hazardous this morning, with big queues coming out or en route to and through Haslands. Got a lot of standing traffic there right now. Let's come down to junction 28 and tell you it is very busy on both sides of the junction today, with queues and standing traffic on the A38, and also standing traffic through the Castlewood service area. Very busy around Kingsmill Road East, Sherwood Way as well, Skegby, and around the Kingsmill Hospital area. Local queues in Alfreton, still got those roadworks around the Washhorn Bridge, around that area. Codner queuing traffic, Wood Lincoln. That's the A610, of course. Bit of traffic on the 610 towards and coming out of Sawmills this morning as well. A38 between Ripley and Derby, that seems okay until you get to Bredsall. Abbey Hill busy, Darley Abbey, Queensway absolutely chockers, standing traffic, Ashburn Road ditto, and also coming up from Micklover on the 38. Big queues as well towards the Markeaton Island. I know where you mean. Not good. And finally, Brian Cloughway, the A52. Standing traffic coming from Spondon towards Derby and through Chad.
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Amber Sounds Breakfast Show. Strangers. Morning, stranger. How you doing? That's Sigrid. Sigrid. We like her. Song was a hit called Strangers back in 2017. Yeah, you and I as strangers. Apparently, it gets tough to make friends as we age, according to a new study. And for optimum health, you should eat dinner between 5 and 7 p.m. Really? For optimum health? I eat mine about 8:30 at night, if I'm lucky. And dozens of councils are set to give out potty training. Oh, no, give me a break. Potty training guides to parents. After data showed 1 in 4 children arrive at school in nappies. Give me a break. Parenting, it's not hard. If you can't do it, don't be one. Today's Solely Double, we have a couple of clubbers for you. Don't forget tonight, the main Soul Show, 9 o'clock with Ozzy, right here on Amber Sound FM.

There was a bit of a one-off hit, that one, back in 1979. Quite a big disco hit for Gary's Gang. And it peaked at number 8 in March of 1979 for the band. Before that, Angel City and Love.

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all your love on me. All of it. Football on TV tonight, Nations League. It's finally finishing in the next few days, thank God. Scotland v Slovenia, BBC Two, and England v Czech. It used to be the Czech Republic. I think you pronounce it Chechia now. And that's on ITV One. We're on the headlines next. Then we're re-spinning for an hour. More Dave's Picks on the way for this Tuesday morning, 9 through 10.

0: chiffons from One Fine Day. It's going to be fine today. Highs of 18, 19 degrees. Can't complain at that, can we? I'll see you after the news.
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6: Donald Trump says the United States pulled B-1 bombers from RAF Fairford because of some threats. The Pentagon says all the aircraft have now returned to their home stations in America. Mr. Trump said he would capture the enemy and beat the enemy, while the US says it remains in close contact with British officials. France is bracing for a national day of school protests, with thousands of pupils expected to join marches over education funding. Officials say 5,060 people have been arrested since the unrest began, most of them minors. Education Minister Edouard Geffray says participation is falling, but schools across the country remain on alert. The UK is considering tariffs on Chinese electric vehicles, according to reports. The Times says Business Secretary Jonathan Reynolds is looking at potential measures as ministers worry about cars being flooded into the market. The government spokesperson says trade policy will be based on the UK's economic interests and on protecting industry. Police in Gosport say 12 people remain in custody after an anti-migrant protest following the arrival of 149 migrants by boat. Hampshire and Isle of Wight police say officers, the RNLI and Border Security Command were involved in the response. Around 350 people gathered and some officers were treated at the scene for injuries. A man has been arrested on suspicion of murder after GP Dr. Hannah Terry was found dead at her home in Dersingham near the King's Sandringham estate. Emergency services were called to Fern Hill in the early hours of Sunday. Dr. Terry, also known as Hannah Kane, worked at Grimston Medical Centre, which has temporarily closed. Nottingham City Centre is facing major disruption after a fire broke out at a residential property on Market Street. Nottinghamshire Fire and Rescue Service says 12 engines are at the scene, with roads closed on Upper Parliament Street, Lower Parliament Street, King Street and Queen Street. The tram is also stopped between Theatre Royal and Market Square. Charlotte Purr from Whittlesey has told how she first tricked her husband with a fake national lottery win, then landed a £1 million prize just 2 weeks later. She says the couple used the money to buy a family home and take a trip to Lapland, while trying to keep life as normal as possible for their three children. That's all for now from the Amber Sound News Team. I'm James Miller.
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6: All interested, currently 14 degrees across the Amber Valley. Ripley stays breezy and mostly cloudy with patchy light rain through the afternoon before easing this evening, peaking at 18 degrees tomorrow.
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0: was for Ever Thus, A Family Affair. Class track, that one. Smooth production for 1971 with Sly and the Family Stone. Tears for Fears is from 88. No, it's not. It's earlier than that, surely. No, it's not. It's 88. So that'll do then. And from 2012, Play Hard, Work Hard and all that with David Guetta, Ne-Yo and Akon, featured on that song, 2012.
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0: Hello all over the world. It's 9:30. That'll do it for part one. Nice sesh that. Enjoyed that. Milk Inc. can walk on water. George McRae's Rock Your Baby from 74. And Curtis Hairston, the late Curtis Hairston, I Want Your Lovin'. Right, we'll kick off part two with some George Michael in a mo.
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0: Say Nothing. Boss Gags from 1976. Still got two tunes to play. Easy for me to say. I'll see you in the morning at 7. Your songs after 10.
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2: Officials across France are bracing for a national day of protests, with thousands of pupils expected to join marches. The youth protest movement is spreading nationwide, with schools closed or partially closed, and rights groups accusing police of heavy-handed tactics. France's justice ministry says more than 5,000 people have been arrested since the unrest began, most of them minors. President Donald Trump has said the United States removed its bombers from RAF Fairford because of some threats. The Pentagon has confirmed all its B-1 Lancer bombers were redeployed to home stations in America after three suspicious vehicles were reported outside the Gloucestershire base. Downing Street says RAF Fairford is safe, while counter-terrorism policing continues its investigation. Police have imposed a dispersal order in Woolwich after viral social media posts suggested schoolchildren should gather in the town centre and raid Tesco stores. The Metropolitan Police said the Section 35 order was a preventative measure. Parents at Greenwich area schools were warned about the messages, which also suggested meeting in Woolwich Square before heading to McDonald's and Tesco. A British Airways flight from Heathrow to Chicago has been forced to make an emergency landing after dropping thousands of feet over Irish waters. Flight BA-295 plunged from 37,000 feet to about 9,000 feet shortly after takeoff before turning back to London. British Airways said the aircraft, a Boeing 777-200ER, returned after a technical issue and landed safely at Heathrow. 12 people have been arrested after an anti-migrant protest in Gosport following the arrival of 149 migrants by boat. Hampshire police said around 350 people gathered in the town, with dispersal orders and a face covering ban put in place. Officers and partner agencies safely disembarked the migrants, while a small number of police were treated for injuries during the disorder. A man has been arrested on suspicion of murder after GP Dr. Hannah Terry was found dead at her home in Dursingham near the King's Sandringham estate. Emergency services were called to Fern Hill in the early hours of Sunday morning, where the mother of three was pronounced dead at the scene. Grimston Medical Centre, where Dr. Terry also worked, has temporarily closed. That's all for now from the Amber Sound News team. I'm John Palmer.
0: Amber weather with Paradise Windows, manufacturing the very best in Rahal windows and doors for over 20 years to the trade and public.
2: Currently 15 degrees across the Amber Valley. Ripley stays overcast with a few light showers. Highs of 18 degrees today, then turning cooler overnight with lows around 13 degrees.
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0: Weekend and Daft Punk, I feel it coming for Jordan. You be careful, you might put somebody's eye out. Matt, you wanted Duran Duran, The Reflex, and for Kerry and Stonebrew, Paul Van Dyke for An Angel. Good morning, this is Dicko on your radio with Tuesday's Jukebox. We're going to create a soundtrack, me and you. 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

0: Don Henley and the Boys of Summer. Great song as we head into autumn. That's for Alan, the man with the van. Hello, you. Ruth, good morning, Doug. Four seasons for you. Who loves you? Not a trace of Kojak anywhere. Sue in Riddings. Hello, Sue in Riddings. Billy Joel and My Life for you. Get them in, get them on. You've only got until midday to get your song requests in. And how can I put this across? They go very fast. A lot of people moaning at me because they're disappointed. I've told you before, speed is the name of the game when it comes to jukeboxing.
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0: Chomsky Beat and Small Town Boy for our Julie. Hello, Duck. Hope you're well this morning. Audrey, ABBA for you. Money, money, money. We could all win. That is getting scarcer, isn't it? You know, each month, somebody wants a bigger slice of my pie. My pie at the moment is tiny. It's smaller than Mr. Kipling. Cutting Crew, I Just Died in Your Arms Tonight for Alana in Huthwaite. Hello, Duck, hope you're well. And Infernal with From Paris to Berlin for Lauren.
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0: Transex living on video for Sally in Duffield. Hello, Duck. Hope you're well today. Same to you, Paula. You wanted Belly with Some and Imagination, an hour left to get your songs in. 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
4: 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News.
5: President Donald Trump says some threats led him to pull US bombers from RAF Fairford. The Pentagon has confirmed the B-1 aircraft were removed from the Gloucestershire base and sent back to their home stations in America. Mr. Trump said the US actually knows the people that made the threat, while the White House insists the base remains safe. A British Airways flight from Heathrow to Chicago has been forced into an emergency landing after dropping thousands of feet shortly after takeoff. Flight BA-295 plunged from 37,000 feet to about 9,000 feet over Irish waters before turning back to London. British Airways says the aircraft returned after a technical issue and landed safely at Heathrow. Police in Gosport have arrested 12 people after an anti-migrant protest following the arrival of 149 migrants on Sunday. Officers, the RNLI and Border Security Command responded as the group gathered near Haslar Road. Hampshire and Isle of Wight police said some officers were injured while the crowd dispersed by 2 o'clock this morning after a night of disorder. A man has been arrested on suspicion of murder after GP Dr. Hannah Terry was found dead at her home in Dursingham near the King Sandringham estate. Emergency services were called to Fern Hill in the early hours of Sunday morning. Police say the man in his 40s remains in custody while inquiries continue. Fire crews are tackling a major blaze in Nottingham city centre after a fire broke out at a residential property on Market Street late on Monday night. Roads including Upper Parliament Street, Lower Parliament Street, Market Street, King Street and Queen Street have been closed, and Nottingham tram services are suspended between Theatre Royal and Market Square. Charlotte Pert from Whittlesey near Peterborough has told how she pranked her husband Daniel with a fake national lottery win, only to land a £1 million jackpot 2 weeks later. The couple said the real win was overwhelming, but they used it to buy a family home and enjoy a trip to Lapland with their 3 children. Derbyshire Forge Solutions metal workers have secured a pay deal that ends the threat of strike action, according to Unite the Union. The union said the agreement follows talks with the company and brings the dispute to a close. That's all for now from the Amber Sound News Team. I'm Joe Sparks.
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5: Currently 16 degrees across the Amber Valley, overcast with light rain developing later, then brighter spells this afternoon, peaking at 19 degrees before cooler, quieter conditions tonight.
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1: 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Hayley, you wanted Sly Fox. Let's Go All the Way. And for Tracy and Belper, Charles and Eddie, and Would I Lie to You? 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

0: 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Dicko's Jukebox and I'm a Sound FM. Get them in, get them on. You've only got until midday. Don't come crying to Chris. Fleetwood Mac, Say You Love Me for John C. All right then, John C. I love you. Gail B, Slade and Goodbye to Jane for you. I don't love you, John. Not in that way. Shakespeare's Sister and Your History for Kim in Eastwood. Have you been falling out with somebody, Duck? Or cause a fate in an empty pub, some folk. And Incognito, Always There for Brendan.
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0: Time's running out. You've only got 14 minutes left to get your tunes in now. Blondie, One Way or Another for Elaine. For Gilbo, Clean Bandit and Symphony. For Rob, Rainbow, Since You've Been Gone. And for our Johnny Be Good, Living in a Box. And living in a box, it's not cool.
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0: Time's almost up for getting them in. 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Great Spirits from Phil Collins for our Wendy. That's from Brother Bear, isn't it? And for Colin, Billy Idol and White Wedding for you.
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2: Hello, pet. 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So, what would you like this time?
3: 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I've left it a bit late this time.
2: Nothing new there, then.
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2: No worries. 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
3: Wow. Thank you so much, Michelle.
2: Hey, and don't forget my invite.
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6: President Donald Trump has said the United States removed its bombers from RAF Fairford because of some threats. The Pentagon confirmed the B-1 Lancer aircraft were flown back to their home bases in America after reports of a possible Iranian drone threat. President Trump said the U.S. actually knows who made the threat. A former German intelligence chief, August Hanning, has been arrested on allegations that he spied out state secrets, according to the country's federal prosecutor's office. The case centers on claims he obtained classified information for a foreign power. No further details have been released, and investigators have not said what material is alleged to have been targeted. The Conservatives say they would build nuclear power plants in Scotland regardless of SNP objections. Shadow Energy Secretary Andrew Bowie told the party conference that no part of Britain should be off limits for new nuclear sites. He also attacked delays over North Sea projects, saying the party would bring it on if ministers in Edinburgh objected. Police have imposed a dispersal order in Woolwich, East London, after social media posts suggested school children should raid Tesco stores. The Metropolitan Police said the Section 35 order was a preventative measure. Parents at Greenwich area schools were warned about the posts, which also mentioned meeting in Woolwich Square before heading to McDonald's and Tesco. A major fire in Nottingham city centre has caused road closures and tram disruption. Nottinghamshire Fire Rescue Service is tackling a blaze at a residential property on Market Street. Roads including Upper Parliament Street, Lower Parliament Street and Queen Street are closed, while the Nottingham tram is suspended between Theatre Royal and Market Square. A new exhibition about the Dambusters raid has opened in Lincoln, showing rare footage of the aftermath for the first time in the United Kingdom. After Me, the Flood brings together photographs and film from the 1943 attack and rebuilding work. Curator Dr. Dan Ellen says the display offers a different perspective on the damage caused. Charlotte Pert from Whittlesea near Peterborough says she once pranked her husband with a fake national lottery win, only to scoop a £1 million Lotto Hot Picks prize 2 weeks later. She said the couple used the money to buy a family home and take a trip to Lapland, while keeping life as normal as possible for their children. That's all for now from the Amber Sound News Team. I'm James Miller.
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6: Currently 17 degrees across the Amber Valley, with a few bright spells and a chance of light rain later, before overnight lows around 13 degrees under cloudier skies.
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0: Good afternoon, this is Dicko on your radio with the Amber Sound FM jukebox for a Tuesday. Great soundtrack you're creating today, hats off to you. The Beatles, I should have known better for Marky Mark. How many of us have said that? If I had a quid, I'd be rich. I wouldn't be here, I'd be on an island. Prince, Purple, not that kind of island. Prince and Purple Rain for fret. Claire, you want a Madonna, a material girl. Stand by, I'm about to play your song next.
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0: Smokey, and it's your life for the Van Wizard crew in Belper. The Cure, In Between Days for David M, like that song. And for Steve in Summercoats, The Human League, Don't You Want Me. And Jenny, you wanted Luke Combs, Days Like These. I'm not having a bad one, to be fair, but there's still plenty of my day to go.
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Queen and Play the Game. What are we doing? Are we doing checkers? Don't ask me to play chess. People go, oh, can you play chess? No, I can't. Oh, well, you're not very civilized then, are you? What's that got to do with you? I'll tell you what, I'll play you at Blindfolded Twister. See how we go then, eh, Clever Clogs? Peter, you wanted Joe Jackson stepping out and Joel Corry, Hey DJ, for our Shawnee Sean.

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3: Former German spy chief August Hanning has been arrested in Germany on suspicion of espionage and treason. Federal prosecutors say he is accused of obtaining classified information for a foreign power. A second man, former BND employee Manfred, the 500th, has also been detained, accused of supplying Hanning with around 2,000 classified documents in return for payment. President Donald Trump has said the United States removed B-1 bombers from RAF Fairford because of some threats. The Pentagon later confirmed the aircraft had been taken back to their home stations in America. Six suspects have been arrested on suspicion of preparing terrorist acts after suspicious vehicles were reported outside the Gloucestershire base. The Conservatives say they will spend £10 billion on a British anti-missile defence system. The party says the plan would protect the UK as NATO allies warn of Russian drone incursions. Shadow Defence Secretary James Cartledge says the scheme would create a British Iron Dome and give the country a stronger shield against aerial threats. A British Airways flight from Heathrow to Chicago has been forced into an emergency landing after dropping thousands of feet shortly after takeoff. The Boeing 777-200ER fell from 37,000 feet to about 9,000 feet over Irish waters before turning back. British Airways said the aircraft landed safely after a technical issue. Inflatable boats capable of carrying up to 1,700 illegal immigrants across the channel have been seized at East Midlands Airport. The National Crime Agency says it is the first time small boat equipment has been detected in air freight. Officers believe the vessels were intended for people smugglers operating on the south coast. Trams have been stopped and roads closed through Nottingham city centre as firefighters battle a blaze at a residential property on Market Street. Nottinghamshire Fire and Rescue Service says 12 engines are at the scene and residents have been told to avoid the area. No injuries have been reported so far. Charlotte Peart from Whittlesea has told how she pranked her husband with a fake lottery win, only to land a £1 million jackpot 2 weeks later. She said the couple were stunned when the real prize came through on a £1.50 ticket. They later moved into a family home in Whittlesea. That's all for now from the Amber Sound News Team. I'm John Palmer.
2: Amber Weather with Paradise Windows, manufacturing the very best in Rahal windows and doors for over 20 years to the trade and public.
3: Currently 17 degrees across the Amber Valley, partly cloudy through the afternoon with highs of 19 degrees, then turning cooler tonight, overnight lows around 12 degrees.
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0: 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Drugs Don't Work from the Ver for Danny, for Mandy in Mansfield, Blues Brothers, Everybody Needs Somebody, and for our Donna, Donna Kebab. Whitney Houston, I Want to Dance with Somebody, not if Doan's had some peace.
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2: Hello, pet. It's party time, I gather. So, what would you like this time?
3: Oh, so much, Michelle. Thank heavens you're here. I've left it a bit late this time.
2: Nothing new there, then.
3: So, I need a balloon arch. Obviously, as many balloons as you've got. The kids love them. Also, matching banners and bunting. And don't let me forget a badge and matching candles for the cake.
2: No worries. I've also extended my party bag for Lorange. You'll be spoilt for choice. So, dinner panic, pet. And I've got the tableware covered as well.
3: Oh, that's so great. Special Days does it again.
2: Whether it's a birthday, hen night or baby shower, it's what we do best. And we're open 6 days a week now, right here on Oxford Street, Ripley.
3: Wow. Thank you so much, Michelle.
2: Hey, and don't forget my invite.

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4: Former German spy chief August Hanning has been arrested in Germany on suspicion of espionage and treason. Prosecutors say the former head of the Federal Intelligence Service, or BND, is accused of obtaining classified material for a foreign power. A second man, former BND employee Manfred the 500th, has also been detained over allegations he supplied documents in exchange for payment. President Donald Trump says some threats led the United States to pull bombers from RAF Fairford in Gloucestershire. The Pentagon confirmed the B-1 Lancer aircraft had been removed from the base and returned to the United States. Mr. Trump said the U.S. actually knows the people that made the threat, but stopped short of naming anyone. France is bracing for a day of protests and school blockades, with thousands expected to join marches across the country. A teenager in Lens lost a hand after clashes between students and police, while officials say around 500 schools have been closed or partly closed. Education Minister Edouard Geffray says the government will launch a platform for pupils to air their concerns. A British Airways flight from Heathrow to Chicago was forced into an emergency landing after dropping thousands of feet over Irish waters. The Boeing 777-200ER plunged from 37,000 feet to about 9,000 feet before turning back to London. British Airways said the aircraft returned after a technical issue and passengers disembarked normally at Heathrow. Nottinghamshire Fire and Rescue Service is dealing with a major blaze in Nottingham city centre. The fire broke out at a residential property on Market Street late on Monday night, closing roads including Upper Parliament Street, Lower Parliament Street and Market Street. Tram services are also suspended between Theatre Royal and Market Square while crews remain at the scene. Inflatable boats capable of carrying up to 1,700 illegal immigrants have been seized at East Midlands Airport, according to the National Crime Agency. It says this is the first time small boat equipment has been detected in air freight. The NCA says the seizure is part of efforts to disrupt the supply chain used by people smugglers. Charlotte Peart from Whittlesey near Peterborough says she once pranked her husband Daniel with a fake lottery win, only to land a £1 million prize 2 weeks later. The couple used the money to buy a family home and take their children on a trip to Lapland. Charlotte says they have tried to keep life as normal as possible since the win. That's all for now from the Amber Sound News team. I'm Joe Sparks.
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4: Currently 18 degrees across the Amber Valley. Light rain is easing to scattered cloud with highs of 19 degrees today and overnight lows around 12 degrees.
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1: Hello, pet. It's party time, I gather. So, what would you like this time?
2: Oh, so much, Michelle. Thank heavens you're here. I've left it a bit late this time.
1: Nothing new there, then.
2: So, I need a balloon arch. Obviously, as many balloons as you've got. The kids love them. Also, matching banners and bunting. And don't let me forget a badge and matching candles for the cake.
1: No worries. I've also extended my party bag for Lorange. You'll be spoilt for choice. So, dinner panic, pet. And I've got the tableware covered as well.
2: Oh, that's so great. Special Days does it again.
1: Whether it's a birthday, hen night or baby shower, it's what we do best. And we're open 6 days a week now, right here on Oxford Street, Ripley.
2: Wow. Thank you so much, Michelle.
1: Hey, and don't forget my invite.
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0: is Amber Sound. News.
1: Former German spy chief August Hanning has been arrested in Germany on suspicion of espionage, treason and obtaining classified material for a foreign power. Prosecutors say the former head of the Federal Intelligence Service used sensitive intelligence in an analysis for a foreign intelligence service. A second man, former BND employee Manfred the 500th, has also been detained. Donald Trump has offered to help Vladimir Putin after the death of Russian laboratory worker Daria Shapelova, who may have been exposed to pneumonic plague. The US president said Washington was looking at the situation very strongly, while Marco Rubio said the United States was monitoring developments closely. Russian officials say the risk to the public remains under review. Police in France say a teenager's hand was blown off during clashes in Lens as student protests spread and almost 500 schools were forced to shut. A 15-year-old was hurt near the Auguste Béhel High School after disorder involving projectiles and riot police. Education Minister Edouard Geffray says more than 170 pupils and 65 staff have been injured. A British Airways flight from Heathrow to Chicago has made an emergency landing back in London after dropping from 37,000 feet to around 9,000 feet over Irish waters. The Boeing 777-200ER declared an emergency and turned back after a technical issue. British Airways says the aircraft landed safely and passengers disembarked normally. Counter-terror police have made a seventh arrest in the investigation into the incident near RAF Fairford. A 22-year-old British national was arrested in Westminster on suspicion of preparation of terrorist acts. Five other British nationals and a dual UK-Iranian national have already been arrested and bailed as inquiries continue. A major fire in Nottingham city centre has caused road closures and tram disruption. Nottinghamshire Fire and Rescue Service said 12 engines were at a blaze on Market Street, with residents in nearby buildings evacuated. Roads including Upper Parliament Street and Market Street remain affected, while trams are halted between Theatre Royal and Market Square. The RSPCA is urging people to adopt or foster animals as it faces a growing capacity crisis. The charity says it has more animals in care than space available, with numbers arriving faster than they can be rehomed. At Blackberry Farm RSPCA Centre, staff say the Adopt-Over campaign is about getting animals into homes. A woman who once pranked her husband with a fake lottery win has now scooped a real £1 million jackpot. Charlotte Pert from Wolfley near Peterborough said the couple could hardly believe it after her £1.50 ticket came up trumps. She says the family has tried to stay as normal as possible since the win. That's all for now from the Amber Sound News team. I'm James Miller.
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1: Currently 18 degrees across the Amber Valley. Scattered clouds hold through this afternoon before turning cooler and mistier tonight, with overnight lows around 13 degrees and a light north breeze.
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And get fruity at work, whatever you do. Melvin Bragg's 87. And rapper Loyal Garner is 32 today. Who's he then?

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0: It's Ed Sheeran a little more on Amber Sound FM. Very good afternoon to you. How are you? You all right? Kylie before that, and also James Arthur and Say You Won't Go. Best-selling author and former politician Jeffrey Archer has died at the age of 86. And President Donald Trump has said US moved its bombers out of RAF Fairford because of some threats to the base. Andrew Mountbatten Windsor has been told that the allowance given to him by the King should not be used to fund his legal action against Thames Valley Police and Central Criminal Courts. And a major fire in Nottingham city centre has closed multiple roads and stopped the tram service in that area around, Maid Marian Way.
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0: From the 1960s, The Doors and Soul Kitchen on Amber Sound FM, Twice in Strategy. Before that, don't forget birthdays in the next hour. Mylene Clash has shared why she isn't joining Hearsay for their reunion. And Channel 4's Handcuffed, Last Pair Standing, hosted by Jonathan Wass. Yeah, Jonathan Wass has a celebrity spin-off to see Katie Price handcuffed to Suella Braverman.
1: And then it goes like this, Amber.

0: Training season, Dua Lipa on Amber Sound FM, 22 minutes to 4 o'clock, 22 minutes away from your birthdays. Digger, the latest Cruise movie could become one of the biggest flops in Hollywood's history after it took just $8 million across its opening weekend. And Rowan Atkinson's returning to London's West End for his first live comedy sketch show in 40 years, which will include Mr. Bean.
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Cilla Black and Anyone Who Had a Heart. Rachel Stevens before that, and Bingo Players with Cry. 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

0: Jakarta's American Dream, final song for this hour. 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
2: Former German spy chief August Hanning has been arrested on suspicion of espionage, treason, and obtaining classified material for a foreign power. Germany's federal prosecutor's office says he allegedly used sensitive intelligence in work for a foreign service. A second man, former BND employee Manfred the 500th, is also detained, accused of supplying around 2,000 classified documents for payment. At least 30 people have died after two boats collided in the Congo, with dozens still missing. Officials say the motorized wooden boats crashed near the Gambi-Lukwalela area in Equatoria province on Sunday evening. A security source says one passenger boat carrying 163 people sank after the collision, while rescue teams continue searching for survivors. Donald Trump has approved the execution by firing squad of Nidal Malik Hassan, the man convicted over the Fort Hood shooting in Texas. Hassan killed 13 people and wounded 32 others in the 2009 attack, which the Pentagon says was the deadliest terrorist attack on a U.S. military base since 9/11. It would be the first such execution by firing squad for the U.S. military since 1961. Police have imposed strict conditions on a pro-Palestine march planned for the third anniversary of the October 7th attacks, but say they cannot ban it. The demonstration is due to take place in central London tomorrow, with the Metropolitan Police saying the legal threshold for a ban has not been met. Officers say anyone breaching the rules faces arrest. A seventh man has been arrested in connection with the incident near RAF Fairford. Counter-terrorism, police say a 22-year-old British national was detained in Westminster, London, on suspicion of preparation of terrorist acts. Five other British nationals were previously arrested and bailed, while a sixth man, a dual UK-Iranian national, remains on bail. A major fire in Nottingham city centre has caused road closures and tram disruption. Nottinghamshire Fire and Rescue Service is tackling the blaze at a residential property on Market Street, with 12 engines at the scene. Upper Parliament Street, Lower Parliament Street, Market Street, King Street and Queen Street are closed, and the Nottingham tram is stopped between Theatre Royal and Market Square. The RSPCA is urging people to adopt or foster animals as it struggles with more in its care than it has space for. The charity says animals are arriving faster than they are being rehomed, with its Blackberry Farm RSPCA centre among those trying to help. It says support is needed to free up space for the next animals in need. Charlotte Peart from Whittlesey has described the moment she and her husband Daniel won £1 million on Lotto Hot Picks, just 2 weeks after she had pranked him with a fake national lottery ticket. She says the win was overwhelming and helped the family move into a new home. Charlotte says she is trying to keep life as normal as possible. That's all for now from the Amber Sound News Team. I'm John Palmer.
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2: Currently 18 degrees across the Amber Valley. Scattered clouds continue this afternoon before turning cooler and more overcast tonight, with overnight lows around 13 degrees and a touch of fog.
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0: Speedwagon and Keep On Loving You. Let's have a quick look then. Whose birthday is it then? It's his birthday. Go on. Kevin Cronin, 75. Before that, Thomas McCleary, US guitarist, with the Commodores, 77.
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3: 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And

0: 2007, and before that was Arcade Fire and a song called Ready to Start. It would be William Butler's birthday today, 44. Lazy Traffic and Troubles on the way next, and we've got a song from Sutherland Brothers and Quiver, Arms of Mary, next.
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0: Time to have a look at the roads. Starting near Ripley, B6013 in Ambergate, Belper. Slow between Church Street and Ripley Road, A610, with around 5 minutes added on. In Duffield, Belper, Wirksworth Road is busy to Town Street, A6, and B5023 is also held up to Derby Road, A6. Around Alfreton, B600 in Summer Coates is slow, and on the A38 to South Normington, there's stop-start traffic between Common Road and Mansfield Road. In Derby, the worst of it is A38/A52, where traffic is at a standstill between Friar Gate, A52, and Kingsway, with 15 minutes lost. Also in Derby, Pear Tree Road, A5194, Alfreton Road with roadworks, A61, Osborne Street, Normington Road, and A5111 are all affected. Further out, delays on the A6, A6096, A608, A611, and Dalestorth Road. That's it, you're up to date. More traffic and travel as we get it.
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0: Gavin Sutherland of the Sutherland Brothers, 75 today. More birthdays on the way. Let's have a quick look then. Yeah, song from Los Lobos next.
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0: Guns N' Roses with Sweet Child of Mine. So it is Tommy Stinson's 60th birthday today. Before that was Los Lobos and their song called Come On Let's Go, which meant it was David Hidalgo's birthday, 72.
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The video was named best on this day in 2007. Queen and Bohemian Rhapsody on Amber Sound before that, the Buzzcocks and Ever Fallen in Love performed on this day first in 1979.

0: It was named the worst song on this day in 2011. Starships, We Built This City. Worst song. But right, innit? Two more songs before the traffic jam. Madonna and David Bowie on the way.
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0: Let's have a look at the roads closest to Ripley first. A6 at Matlock Bath, Matlock Stationary, with roadworks from North Parade, Holm Road to Derwood Way, Snitterton Road, 10 minutes. In Derby, a 5111 is stopped from Utoxa to New Road to the 838, 9 minutes, and the 838, 852 is badly held up between Friar Gate, Utoxa Old Road and Kingsway, 19 minutes, with another queue on the 852 from Prince Charles Avenue. Also in Derby, 852 at Borough Ash is slow from Coal Lane to Brian Clough Way, 18 minutes, a 61 is down to a crawl. And the A6, A5194, A601, A514, Kedleston Road, Alfreton Road, Osmerston Road, Osborne Street, Roundhouse Road, Victoria Avenue, and the A52 through Spondon and Alverston are all affected. South Normington, Ilkeston, Brinsley, Ansley, Kirkby and Ashfield, Mansfield and Nottingham all have further hold-ups too. That's it, you're up to date. More traffic and travel as we get it.
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0: Madonna's Everybody. It was actually her first single, actually, to be honest with you. Released on this day in 1982, and before that was The Gene Genie by David Bowie, recorded this day 1972. That's it. We got your traffic jam on the way in a couple of minutes.
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2: Former German spy chief August Hanning has been arrested in Germany on suspicion of espionage, treason and obtaining classified material for a foreign power. Prosecutors say the former BND chief used sensitive intelligence in work for another service, while a second man is accused of supplying him with around 2,000 classified documents in return for payment. At least 30 people have died after two boats collided near Ngombe Lukolela in Equateur province in the Congo. Dozens are still missing, with officials saying one passenger boat carrying 163 people sank after the collision, and search efforts for survivors are continuing. Police in Northern Ireland have won the latest legal battle over the A5 road upgrade, with the Court of Appeal giving the green light for the £1.7 billion project to proceed. Ministers say the 58-mile scheme is the region's largest road project, while campaigners say it is not a time for celebration after years of delay and more than 50 deaths since 2006. A seventh man has been arrested in the investigation into the incident near RAF Fairford in Gloucestershire. Counter-terrorism police say a 22-year-old British national was detained in Westminster on suspicion of preparation of terrorist acts. Five other British nationals and a dual UK-Iranian national have already been arrested and bailed. Two Sussex police officers have been sacked after using a taser and pepper spray on 92-year-old amputee Donald Burgess at Park Beck residential care home in East Sussex. The Independent Office for Police Conduct says PC Stephen Smith and PC Rachel Komoto used excessive force after the dementia patient refused to put down a knife. The National Crime Agency and Border Force have seized 25 inflatable dinghies at East Midlands Airport in what is believed to be the first air freight interception of small boat equipment. Officials say the boats, hidden in a shipment from Turkey to the Netherlands, could have carried about 1,700 people across the channel. Charlotte Peart from Whittlesey near Peterborough has told how she pranked her husband with a fake National Lottery win, only to scoop a real £1 million jackpot a fortnight later. She says the family used the money to buy a new home and enjoy a trip to Lapland while trying to keep life as normal as possible. That's all for now. From the Amber Sound News Team, I'm Joe Sparks.
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2: Currently 17 degrees across the Amber Valley. Scattered clouds linger this evening with lighter winds, then overnight lows around 13 degrees and a misty, more overcast finish.
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0: Time to have a look at the roads. Starting close to Ripley, A610 from Nottingham Road, B6441 to Goose Lane. There's stationary traffic with around 7 minutes lost. Heading into Derby, A6111, Friar Gate, Great Northern Road, A516, A38, A601, Pear Tree Road, Pride Parkway and Alfreton Road are all slowing to a crawl with delays from 5 to 8 minutes, while A6 in Alverston from Rainsway to Thalston Roundabout is the worst in the area at 13 minutes. Also in Derby, A5111 and A5111/A6 plus Rushy Lane in Risley are all adding extra hold-ups. Further out, A6096 in Ilkeston has 10 minutes. B007/A6007 is slower too. And there are delays on B600, A608, A611, B6020, B6018, B6014, A610 and Rice Park Road. That's it, you're up to date. More traffic and travel as we get it.
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0: It's Kenny Thomas and Thinking About Your Love on Amber Sound FM. A very good afternoon. How are you? You all right? It's 23 minutes. No, it's not. It's 31 minutes after 5 o'clock. That means Trev's on the way in just under 30 minutes' time. We've got more on the way. Some from the Human League and Go West next.
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There you go. Boney M's Daddy Cool on Amber Sound FM. Trev's on the way in 15 minutes' time. Means we've got time for three more. Duran Duran, Miley Cyrus and Sabrina Carpenter all coming up.

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0: Duran Duran and the Reflex on Amber Sound FM. That is your lot. I'll be back again tomorrow from 3 o'clock. Stand by. Trev's on the way on the zone. I'll see thee tomorrow. Ta-ra.
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3: Hello, pet. It's party time, I gather. So, what would you like this time?
4: Oh, so much, Michelle. Thank heavens you're here. I've left it a bit late this time.
3: Nothing new there, then.
4: So, I need a balloon arch. Obviously, as many balloons as you've got. The kids love them. Also, matching banners and bunting. And don't let me forget a badge and matching candles for the cake.
3: No worries. I've also extended my party bag fill arrange. You'll be spoilt for choice. So, dinner panic, pet. And I've got the tableware covered as well.
4: Oh, that's so great. Special Days does it again.
3: Whether it's a birthday, hen night or baby shower, it's what we do best. And we're open 6 days a week now, right here on Oxford Street, Ripley.
4: Wow. Thank you so much, Michelle.
3: Hey, and don't forget my invite.
5: 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News.
6: Former German spy chief August Hanning has been arrested in Germany on suspicion of espionage, treason and obtaining classified material for a foreign power. Prosecutors say the former BND chief used sensitive intelligence in an analysis for a foreign service. A second man, Manfred the 500th, is also accused of supplying around 2,000 classified documents in return for payment. The ship has sunk in the Black Sea after a drone attack, with crew members missing and rescue efforts underway. It is not clear who was behind the strike, but the attacks come as Russia intensifies its campaign in the area as part of its war against Ukraine. Officials say the situation remains unclear. A seventh man has been arrested over the incident near RAF Fairford in Gloucestershire. Counter-terrorism police say the 22-year-old British national was detained in Westminster on suspicion of preparation of terrorist acts. Five other British nationals and a dual UK-Iranian national have already been arrested and bailed as inquiries continue. Police officers Stephen Smith and Rachel Camotto have been sacked after using a taser and pepper spray on 92-year-old amputee Donald Burgess at Park Beck Residential Care Home in East Sussex. The Independent Office for Police Conduct said the force used was excessive and unreasonable. Mr. Burgess later died, though the post-mortem found the officer's actions did not contribute to his death. A man has been arrested after GP Dr. Hannah Terry was found dead at her home in Dursingham near the King's Sandringham estate. Emergency services were called to Fern Hill in the early hours of Sunday morning, where the mother of three was pronounced dead. Police say the man in his 40s remains in custody while inquiries continue. Charlotte Pert from Whittlesey near Peterborough has told how she first tricked her husband Daniel with a fake national lottery ticket, then won a £1 million jackpot just 2 weeks later. She said the win was overwhelming and the family later moved into a new home. Charlotte says the couple have tried to keep life as normal as possible. That's all for now from the Amber Sound News Team. I'm James Miller.
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6: Currently 16 degrees across the Amber Valley. Scattered clouds linger into evening with a cooler, foggier night ahead and overnight lows around 13 degrees.
5: Amber, the zone.

0: Busted. They want to be on what I'm on. I'm high on life, my darlings. I don't know about you. It is. Oh, it's Tuesday. I know it's Tuesday because Martin Yates comes in to sort out the Saturday requests on Tuesdays. I have no idea why. No point asking me. It's a little bit like the Kremlin, you know. There was that old joke about the Kremlin. Someone broke into the Kremlin and stole next year's election results. He's sorting out Saturday's requests now. No idea. And it looks like it's going to be a good show on Saturday. So whatever you're requesting on Saturday, you'll probably hear it next Saturday. Have I given away a secret there? It's no secret to say it's 13 and a bit minutes past six of a Tuesday evening. Isn't it going quickly, my darlings? 64446 is the text number here in the studio. Start your text amber, leave a space. Put the rest of your message after the space. Or do what all those cheapskates do and send us a message on Facebook Messenger. A very good evening to you.
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3: The Zone on Amber.

Lolly Young, another performer who's suffered from burnout recently and has gone on record as saying, you know, why she had to take a break, a little like Lewis Capaldi. I do suspect there is far too much pressure on young performers these days, what with social media, as well as having to pursue a musical career. Things were very different back in 77 for the Skids. It's Richard Jobson's birthday today. He's still the lead singer of the Skids. I think they've broken up and reformed in many guises over the years. And of course, Stuart Adamson, their original lead guitarist, is no longer around, sadly. So let's hear the Skids and this one, Masquerade.

0: glorious sound of Steel Town by Big Country a few years after the Skids, of course, because Stuart Adamson went on to found Big Country. Big Country, big sound, great, great guitarist as well, and still very, very much missed, though his daughter is now a performer in her own right, and a very fine singer-songwriter she is too.
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an early disco classic there. That's Carol Douglas from 1974 and Doctor's Orders. Good to hear that one again. Drummers used to call that kind of tune pea soup music, because you're drumming away and you're using the hi-hat and it's going pea soup, pea soup, pea soup. 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And let's face it, one drummer is one too many.

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0: Calvin Harris, so good they named a pair of knickers after him. I should have played the Skids after that, shouldn't I? Instead of which, we're going into the news. Back in a couple of minutes with Demi Lovato and Kylie.
1: 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News.
2: ASOS says it's investigating unauthorised activity after customers were sent a phone alert saying the retailer had been hacked. They say it involves a third-party platform and personal information may have been accessed. But the company say it doesn't believe that payment card information or account passwords were impacted. A seventh man has been arrested in relation to the RAF Fairford terror plot. 22-year-old British man has been arrested.

Two police officers who used a taser on an elderly man in a care home have been sacked for gross misconduct. The officers were called to reports that 92-year-old Donald Burgess, who was a wheelchair user with an amputated leg, had a knife and was threatening staff. A police misconduct hearing found that PC Stephen Smith and Rachel Com-

0: the Conservative Party conference suggesting schools would face impartiality probes, but expressing a want for children to have a stronger focus on British culture. And both England and Scotland are in Nations League action tonight. The Three Lions face the Czech Republic at Wembley, while Scotland plays Slovenia at Hampden. Midfielder Billy Gilmore says it's an honour.
1: I'm always so proud to put on my national team jersey and go out there. Not everyone gets to represent their country in sports, so for me, I'm always very proud to put it on.
0: From Radio News Hub, I'm Lucy Gorman-Lee.
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4: Amber Weather with Paradise Windows, manufacturing the very best in Rahal windows and doors for over 20 years to the trade and public.
0: Rain spreading across England and Wales, turning heavy at times. Chilly in Scotland and Northern Ireland with a patchy frost possible, a low of 5 degrees Celsius.
4: Amber, the zone.

0: You would think that someone as talented as Sia wouldn't need any help, but there she has a little bit of help from Flo Rida. I need no help from anyone at all, unless you were, you know, you fancy getting the kettle on for me, because I'm absolutely gagging. It's 11 a bit, it's nearly 12 minutes past 7 if you're really clock-watching this evening. You're not, though, are you? Because it's Tuesday evening, you've got your feet up, you've got a cup of tea in your hand, or maybe a cup of coffee in your hand, and you're enjoying the zone, aren't you? 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

How's it there? And too sweet. Yeah, I know what you mean. I very rarely get the sugar out. I have to say, it lives at the back of the worktop unless I have visitors who take sugar. I have to say, I can't work this one out. You know, I'll make a round of teas here. And it's the skinny ones like Chris that take two sugars in the tea. And, you know, if you don't pile the sugar on top of the teaspoon, they complain you have to put more sugar. I kind of subsist on black coffee, which I do really, really enjoy, actually, like a nice cup of coffee. And, yeah, I'm built like a brick. What's it? Can't work that one out. Life's unfair, isn't it?

0: Shoemaker's Answer to Marvin Gaye and Tammy Terrell. That's Millie Small and Jimmy Cliff. And Hey Boy, Hey Girl would have been Millie's birthday today. And I noticed Nighty played My Boy Lollipop earlier.
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I've no idea. This is so sudden, Pink. I mean, as far as I know, you're still married, but, you know, no one will know, will they? You know, because no one's listening right now. Anyway, I hope you are listening right now, because next week it is the NEC Motorhome and Caravan Show. I shall be there for at least a couple of the days, having got myself a press pass, and you could be there for free as well, because from tomorrow and Thursday, in fact, I shall be running the regular competition to win pairs of tickets to the Motorhome and Caravan Show, which will get you and a buddy in free of charge. It's something I always look forward to, because these shows get more and more expensive as the years go by, and, well, tickets are reassuringly expensive, in the words of the old log ad this year. So you could be in free of charge. Obviously, you have to find your transport costs, but and parking is free, by the way, at the NEC Caravan Show. So there is another bonus for you. Tomorrow evening, watch out for the Facebook post tomorrow around about 5 o'clock, which will tell you how to enter. It'll be a text-in competition, and it'll be the first to get the answer right, I suspect. So watch out for that. Tell all your mates who are thinking of going to the NEC Motorhome and Caravan Show next week that there are free tickets in the offing. I know they are always very popular. These competitions are always very popular. I have to confess, I only found the email from the organisers yesterday in my inbox because it came through when I had a few days off. I recorded a few programmes at the beginning of September because I had a few days off to do lots and lots of things that had built up and that I needed to do. So, yeah, a little bit late announcing it, but tickets to the NEC show on offer tomorrow evening if you get the competition right or win the competition. I've not decided yet. You see, this is how sudden it is.

0: had a friend who, whenever I gave her a lift, would stick her shanty CDs in the car stereo. So that brings back lots and lots of happy memories. A rather turn of the millennium. Let's hear next from Steely Dan with a song that gave a certain Scottish band an idea for its name.
1: Hello, pet. It's party time, I gather. So, what would you like this time?
2: Oh, so much, Michelle. Thank heavens you're here. I've left it a bit late this time.
1: Nothing new there, then.
2: So, I need a balloon arch. Obviously, as many balloons as you've got. The kids love them. Also, matching banners and bunting. And don't let me forget a badge and matching candles for the cake.
1: No worries. I've also extended my party bag for Lorange. You'll be spoilt for choice. So, dinner panic, pet. And I've got the tableware covered as well.
2: Oh, that's so great. Special Days does it again.
1: Whether it's a birthday, hen night or baby shower, it's what we do best. And we're open 6 days a week now, right here on Oxford Street, Ripley.
2: Wow. Thank you so much, Michelle.
1: Hey, and don't forget my invite.
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0: are. The day one of the Nobel Prizes was announced. I think Aja by Steely Dan is one of the towering cultural achievements of the 20th century. Yes, you can call me pretentious, but no, I don't care.
1: 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News.
2: We're investigating an authorised activity and personal information may have been accessed. That's the message from ASOS after customers were sent a phone alert claiming the retailer had been hacked. But they say they don't believe any payments card information has been leaked. A seventh man has been arrested by counter-terrorism police investigating a suspected plot near RAF Fairford. The 22-year-old British national was held on suspicion of preparation of terrorist acts. Six suspects have already been arrested and released on bail after three suspicious vans were stopped near the airbase. Thousands of people are marching the streets of France supporting protests by school pupils demanding more education funding. Large crowds have gathered in cities including Marseille and Strasbourg. Police say they can't ban a pro-Palestine march planned for tomorrow but are asking demonstrators not to go ahead with it. A group of students calling themselves the University of London Coalition are expected to march in London on the third anniversary of the Hamas October 7th attacks. The Metropolitan Police have banned the use of face coverings at the protest. Next, British culture should have primacy over others in the classroom. That's according to the Shadow Education Secretary Laura Trott, who spoke at the Conservative Party conference. She went on to say children need to be taught human skills and gave examples of where to find them.
3: For empathy, try Dickens. For curiosity, try Darwin. For resilience, try Winston Churchill.
2: And Harry Kane has become England's joint highest cap winner. It's after starting in a Three Lions squad tonight against the Czech Republic at Wembley. Elsewhere, Scotland are playing Slovenia in the Nations League. Midfielder Billy Gilmore says he'll take on any role.
4: Happy to play anywhere on the pitch. If they ask me to do a job, I'll do my best anywhere in the pitch, if it's in defence or up front. So, yeah, most of all, I'm just happy to be playing.
2: From Radio News Hub, I'm Lucy Gorman-Lee.
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1: Amber Weather with Paradise Windows, manufacturing the very best in Rahal windows and doors for over 20 years to the trade and public.
2: Rain spreading across England and Wales, turning heavy at times. Chilly in Scotland and Northern Ireland with a patchy frost possible, a low of 5 degrees Celsius.
1: Amber, the zone.

Lighthouse Family and Lifted. Lighthouse Family, one of those bands that seemed to get together and then split apart, with kind of irregular intervals, but certainly it's telling when their last album was called Blue Sky in Your Head, and it came out in 2019, 7 years ago. Maybe we're due for another Lighthouse Family album soon, but given that the gap between Blue Sky in Your Head and the previous album was 18 years, I wouldn't be holding your breath if I were you.

don't think merry-go-rounds quite work for going around the world. I'm no expert on transportation, but that wouldn't be my recommended method of transportation for someone wishing to circumnavigate the globe. Possibly an aeroplane, possibly even, if you're afraid of aeroplanes, as David Bowie was, a transatlantic steamer or a steamer of some kind, or at least, you know, maybe a cruise ship. That would be my recommendation, Labyrinth, for getting around the world. But, you know, hey, you're a massive, massive megastar, so you can choose to go around in a merry-go-round, should you so wish. What have I got planned for next week? Well, I have an interview to be recorded on Friday with members of Sonora Singers, who are celebrating their 90th birthday this year. You may possibly know them or remember them as Alfred and Ladies Choir. They are celebrating in fine style at Derby Cathedral, no less, on October the 17th. I shall be there. I hope you will be there. And I know there'll be lots and lots of special guests, because it is an anniversary worth celebrating, and they are a very, very fine group of singers indeed.

0: B side of I'm a Believer by the Monkees. That's I'm Not Your Stepping Stone. Another Boyce and Hart song. I think, produced by Boyce and Hart as well. That was the stereo version, as I found out to my cost, because the cans were slightly loud. And I think it might have been Mickey Dolenz or it might have been Davy Jones shouting down my right lug hole.
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Lamar, Dance With You, another one of those artists, Lamar, that is, that seems to be active on Instagram on his own behalf. So many artists, they do have teams behind them posting what's obviously going to do well on social media and all that kind of stuff. But I think, unless I'm very much mistaken, I probably am, he does his own socials.

0: Becky Hill, Outside of Love. Reminds me of something Groucho Marx once said. 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
2: Hello, pet. It's party time, I gather. So, what would you like this time?
3: Oh, so much, Michelle. Thank heavens you're here. I've left it a bit late this time.
2: Nothing new there, then.
3: So, I need a balloon arch. Obviously, as many balloons as you've got. The kids love them. Also, matching banners and bunting. And don't let me forget a badge and matching candles for the cake.
2: No worries. I've also extended my party bag for Lorraine. You'll be spoilt for choice. So, dinner panic, pet. And I've got the tableware covered as well.
3: Oh, that's so great. Special Days does it again.
2: Whether it's a birthday, hen night or baby shower, it's what we do best. And we're open 6 days a week now, right here on Oxford Street, Ripley.
3: Wow. Thank you so much, Michelle.
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0: 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News.
1: ASOS has apologised to customers who were sent a phone alert saying the online retailer had been hacked. The companies say they're investigating unauthorised activity involving a third-party platform. The statement says that customers' personal information may have been accessed, but they don't believe any payment card details were leaked. The seventh man's been arrested by police investigating a suspected terror plot near RAF Fairford. The 22-year-old British national is being held on suspicion of preparation of terrorist acts. Six suspects have already been arrested and released on bail after three suspicious vans were stopped near the airbase in Gloucestershire. It was used by US bombers, which were removed over the weekend. A man's been charged with the murder of a GP who was found dead at her home near the Sandringham estate on Sunday. Norfolk police say 45-year-old Mark Kane from Dursingham has now been remanded into custody and will appear in court tomorrow. Next, after a successful trial run in York, extra support is set to be given to parents in order to toilet train their children before they start primary school. Project leaders say fewer children in York started reception without toilet training last month compared with last year's cohort. Kindred Squared funded the pilot. Their spokesperson is Felicity Gillespie.
2: So what we realised was that there was a huge need for more information for parents about why it matters that children are toilet trained when they start school, and also to address the issue practically, because teachers were saying they were losing on average a day a week of teaching time.
1: And both England and Scotland are in Nations League action. The Three Lions facing the Czech Republic and Scotland playing Slovenia. Midfielder Billy Gilmour says it's an honour to play for his country.
3: I'm always so proud to put on my national team jersey and go out there.
1: From Radio News Hub, I'm Lucy Gorman-Lee.
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1: ASOS has apologised to customers who were sent a phone alert saying the online retailer had been hacked. The companies say they're investigating unauthorised activity.

0: The Shadow Education Secretary Laura Trott has set out her plans for the education system.
1: And today, I'm launching Our Pledge to Parents, which lays out my commitment to mums and dads. I will keep political activism out of the classroom.
0: She spoke.

0: about why it matters that children are toilet trained when they start school.
1: And on the night, he became England's joint highest cap winner. A Harry Kane double sealed a 3-0 win for the Three Lions against the Czech Republic. Elsewhere, Scotland fell to a 2-1 defeat against Slovenia. From Radio News Hub, I'm Lucy Gorman-Lane.
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4: Amber Weather with Paradise Windows, manufacturing the very best in Rahal windows and doors for over 20 years to the trade and public.
1: Mostly sunny spells, but some outbreaks of heavy rain and a chilly wind causing some blustery showers. A high of 15 degrees Celsius.
4: Amber Sound.

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0: up, pet. It's party time, I gather. So, what would you like this time?
1: Oh, so much, Michelle. Thank heavens you're here. I've left it a bit late this time.
0: Nothing new there, then.
1: So, I need a balloon arch. Obviously, as many balloons as you've got. The kids love them. Also, matching banners and bunting. And don't let me forget a badge and matching candles for the cake.
0: No worries. I've also extended my party bag for Lorange. You'll be spoilt for choice. So, dinner panic, pet. And I've got the tableware covered as well.
1: Oh, that's so great. Special Days does it again.
0: Whether it's a birthday, hen night or baby shower, it's what we do best. And we're open 6 days a week now, right here on Oxford Street, Ripley.
1: Wow. Thank you so much, Michelle.
0: Hey, and don't forget my invite.
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3: 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News.
4: A seventh man has been arrested by police investigating a suspected terror plot near to RAF Fairford in Gloucestershire. The 22-year-old British national has been held on suspicion of preparation of terrorist acts. Six have already been arrested and released on bail after three suspicious fans were stopped near the airbase. ASOS say they're investigating unauthorised activity and if personal information may have been accessed, it's after customers were sent a phone alert claiming the retailer had been hacked. A man's been charged with the murder of a GP who was found dead at her home near the Sandringham estate on Sunday. Norfolk police say 45-year-old Mark Kane from Dursingham has now been remanded into custody and will appear in court later today. British culture should have primacy over others in the classroom. That's according to the Shadow Education Secretary Laura Trott, who spoke at the Conservative Party conference on Tuesday. She went on to say children needed to be taught human skills and gave examples of where to find them.
5: For empathy, try Dickens. For curiosity, try Darwin. For resilience, try Winston Churchill.
4: More parents across England are set to be given extra support to toilet train their children before they start primary school. A pilot led by the City of York Council, which sent out leaflets about potty training to 1,700 families alongside their school place offers letter in April, will be replicated by dozens of other councils across England. Felicity Gillespie is from Kindred Square, who funded the pilot.
6: It became increasingly apparent that teachers were reporting

0: And alongside that, we had one in five parents saying they weren't aware that there was a sort of issue.
1: And Harry Kane scored twice in England's 3-0 Nations League victory over Czechia at Wembley. It was bad news for Scotland, though. They were beaten by 2-1 at home by Slovenia. That's the latest from Radio News Hub. I'm Jules Eastbridge.
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3: Amber weather with Paradise Windows, manufacturing the very best in Rahal windows and doors for over 20 years to the trade and public.
1: 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These will be heaviest in England and Wales. Temperatures ranging from 8 degrees Celsius in the north to 15 degrees Celsius in the south.
3: Amber Sound.